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It's all right. For in my house, we are all free. One nation. Stand on up. Set your body free. 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
1: I'm by Sylvester breaking up.
2: Yes! Uh-oh.
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1: 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Let's get high. I'll make you wanna roll.
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Don't you know your fun is up? 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They don't wanna know then. Now I bet they're loving us no more. I'm in awe, I'm in awe, the bar is raised. 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Nothing to prove, cause I've done enough. 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

0: I like the way that kick.
1: Yeah.
0: I like the way that kick. I like the

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The beat. The driving force that holds our lives together. Without rhythm, your heart wouldn't beat. Without direction, without moods, and without shadings. And so tonight we say, hip hip, chin chin, the rhythm section.

And so tonight we say, hip hip, chin chin, the beat, hip hip, chin chin.